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Hey, how are you? It's Mason with you till midnight. We got spinners on the way, one now from the Doobies. 105.9 The Beach.

0: Beach, that's Player, a song that is very unfortunate to use for a missing children's hotline. 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
4: Here's the 105.9, The Beach, weatherology forecast. Lows around 59 tonight under clear skies. Winds out of the northwest around 5 miles per hour. Lots of sunshine outside again tomorrow. High temperatures reach up to 84. Lows around 57 tomorrow night. Clear skies. Temps a bit above average Friday and Saturday, with highs from the mid-80s to the upper 80s. Storms likely Saturday. From the Weatherology Weather Center, I'm staff meteorologist Laura Lockwood. Currently 75.
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0: on 105.9 The Beach. Crazy little thing. Apparently, there's some things that if you still say it, it makes you old. If you say videotaping instead of recording, you're officially old. There's a post on TikTok, went viral, that asked what is a word or phrase that instantly reveals someone's age bracket. They say if you say half past or quarter till when telling time, if you call a therapist a shrink. Me, I don't even abbreviate it. It's head shrinker the whole way through. Not to be confused with the Great Samoan Dynasty tag team head shrinkers from the early 90s. I digress. If you say earbuds or ear pods instead of AirPods and earbuds. Earbuds. Great basketball playing dog. I think it's okay to mention Airbud whenever you want. That's what makes us American. 105.9 The Beach.
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105.9 The Beach, 1910 Fruit Gum Company, 123 Red Light. John Fred and his Playboy band was before that. And we got Love and Spoonful coming up shortly. One now. Sundown. 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
6: When the storm clouds build in central Iowa, we'll keep you informed with the Severe Weather Advisor on 105.9 The Beach. 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
7: Here's the 105.9 The Beach weatherology forecast. Lows around 59 tonight under clear skies. Winds out of the northwest around 5 miles per hour. Lots of sunshine outside again tomorrow. High temperatures reach up to 84. Lows around 57 tomorrow night. Clear skies. Temps a bit above average Friday and Saturday with highs from the mid-80s to the upper 80s. Storms likely Saturday. From the Weatherology Weather Center, I'm Staff Meteorologist Laura Lockwood. Currently 75.

0: to go.
1: Peter, Paul, and Mary leaving on a jet plane on 105.9 The Beach. It's Mason with you till midnight. Very happy to be here. Hope you're having a great Wednesday. Rest in peace, Dolly Parton. Yesterday, died at the age of 80. The Imagination Library, I think, is something worth noting in Dolly's life beyond the music. And we'll talk about the Imagination Library and a bit of Dolly's legacy in a bit. We're going to pep things up one hour. Sweet 105.9.

0: age of 80 at a cancer center in Nashville, and it was a short battle with cancer. Apparently she had some health issues recently. You know, she had 25 number one hits on the Hot Country charts. You know, an absolute legend in music, but you know, even more of a humanitarian. You know, yeah, looking past her acting, you know, 9 to 5, Best Little Whorehouse in Texas. Yeah, great films, but the Imagination Library gives millions of books each month to kids around the world. 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My opinion, there's nothing more valuable in this world. Rest in peace, Dolly Parton. 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I highly recommend it. Neil Diamond, we got a fun one coming up on 105.9 The Beach.
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7: Here's the 105.9, The Beach, weatherology forecast. Lows around 59 tonight, under clear skies, northwest winds around 5 miles per hour. Bright sunshine expected tomorrow, daytime highs approaching 84. Lows around 57 tomorrow night, clear skies. Lots of sunshine Friday with a high of 85. 88, storms likely Saturday. From the Weatherology Weather Center, I'm staff meteorologist Laura Lockwood. Currently 75.
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0: was almost to Arkansas. 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
1: Here's the 105.9, the beach, weatherology forecast. Lows around 59 tonight, under clear skies, northwest winds around 5 miles per hour. Bright sunshine expected tomorrow, daytime highs approaching 84. Lows around 57 tomorrow night, clear skies. Lots of sunshine Friday with a high of 85. 88, storms likely Saturday. From the Weatherology Weather Center, I'm Staff Meteorologist Laura Lockwood. Currently 75.
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105.9 The Beach, Marvin Gaye, how sweet it is. Your old pal Mason hanging out till midnight. I've got lots of great tunes coming up, and I'll tell you all about that Football Friday game. Yeah, South Central Calhoun Titans will have your coverage. I'll tell you all about it soon. Sly and the Family Stone on 105.9.

105.9 The Beach, that's the Carpenters. Rainy days and Mondays. Mason till midnight. We've got the South Central Calhoun Titans this Friday. Indeed, yes, yes, versus Earlham. Go Titans. Your coverage will begin 6:30 or so with a pregame 7 o'clock kickoff on your home of the Titans, 105.9 The Beach.

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0: Right down the line, Jerry Rafferty on 105.9 The Beach. Earlier, I was talking about words and phrases that instantly reveal someone's age bracket. Yeah, TikTok. Somebody on TikTok going viral for calling out some old folks. They said one of the phrases, it's in pocketbook instead of purse. Fair enough. All right. Here's another one. Saying stewardess instead of flight attendant. That's a big one now. There's a lot more male flight attendants now, too. And they really don't like it when you call them stewardess. At least most of them, I don't think, do. They say saying slacks instead of pants. Yeah, I don't know about that one, really. Slacks instead of pants? Pants, it's all-encompassing, you know? It covers slacks and jeans. Maybe you just want to be more specific. Maybe I'm not old. Maybe you're... Yeah. I gotta get ready for supper. Which apparently makes you old if you say supper instead of dinner. Thanks, Gen Z, Y, whatever gender you are, 105.9.
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4: Here's the 105.9, The Beach, weatherology forecast.

0: Lows around 59. Tonight, under clear skies, northwest winds around 5 miles per hour. Bright sunshine expected tomorrow. Daytime highs approaching 84. Lows around 57. Tomorrow night, clear skies. Lots of sunshine Friday with a high of 85. 88, storms likely Saturday. From the Weatherology Weather Center, I'm Staff Meteorologist Laura Lockwood. Currently 75.
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0: 105.9 The Beach, Bachman Turner Overdrive. I don't know how these celebrities take care of business without a smartphone, but if you don't have one, yeah, you're not alone. There are celebrities, even. Yeah, yeah, A-listers, some would call, that don't have smartphones. Aziz Ansari is one of them. He uses a flip phone and a landline. And he doesn't have an email address either. Apparently he has an assistant for that. Good for him. I need an assistant for my email. Michael Cera's another one. He bought a camera for taking photos and uses his computer at home to check his emails and play chess. Woody Harrelson communicates through obscure email, apparently. Elton John is another one. Doesn't have a smartphone, but does have an iPad to communicate with his kids when he's not with them. So that's, I think that's a pretty pretty reasonable cheat to that tech lifestyle they're living. 105.9 The Beach.
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105.9 The Beach, the Royal Guardsman, a fun one there. Snoopy versus the Red Baron. Stephen Stills before that, Love the One You're With. The Beach Boys are on the way. We're going to have some happy tunes to celebrate the life of Dolly Parton a day after she passed at the age of 80. But right now, Bread, the Guitar Man on 105.9.

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5: Here's the 105.9 The Beach weatherology forecast. Lows around 59 tonight under clear skies, northwest winds around 5 miles per hour. Bright sunshine expected tomorrow, daytime highs approaching 84. Lows around 57 tomorrow night, clear skies. Lots of sunshine Friday with a high of 85. 88, storms likely Saturday. From the Weatherology Weather Center, I'm Staff Meteorologist Laura Lockwood. Currently 75.
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0: 105.9 The Beat's Patsy Cline there. Crazy. Well, I tell you, I think there's a great ride happening Saturday. 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Kickstands up, 10 o'clock. 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
5: Here's the 105.9 The Beach weatherology forecast. Lows around 59 tonight under clear skies, northwest winds around 5 miles per hour. Bright sunshine expected tomorrow, daytime highs approaching 84. Lows around 57 tomorrow night, clear skies. Lots of sunshine Friday with a high of 85. 88, storms likely Saturday. From the Weatherology Weather Center, I'm staff meteorologist Laura Lockwood. Currently 75.
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105.9 The Beach, REO Speedwagon, riding the storm out. It's Mason Till Midnight, Stevie Wonder's coming up. Here's a band I've said the Beatles ripped them off. The Monkees on 105.9.

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4: Here's the 105.9 The Beach weatherology forecast. Lows around 59 tonight under clear skies. Northwest winds around 5 miles per hour. Bright sunshine expected tomorrow. Daytime highs approaching 84. Lows around 57 tomorrow night. Clear skies. Lots of sunshine Friday with a high of 85. 88 storms likely Saturday. From the Weatherology Weather Center, I'm staff meteorologist Laura Lockwood. Currently 75.
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The Temptations on 105.9 The Beach. Papa was a Rolling Stone. Had some John Mellencamp before that. And on the way, in this hour yet, Soul Survivors and The Beatles and, well, Roy Orbison now on 105.9.

0: It's Electric Light Orchestra. 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You can stream us there, and you can also check out a sweet contest we have, Back to School Cash Contest. Well, if you ever feel like your dog knows exactly how you're feeling just by looking at you, you might be right. New study shows dogs are very in tune to our emotions. Scientists use brain scans on dogs while showing them photos of unfamiliar people making happy, sad, angry, and fearful facial expressions. And happy faces activated a region of their brain associated with rewards. That means dogs are happy when they see a smiling face, even if they've never met the person before. To them, it's just like getting a treat. Dolly Parton once said it maybe once or twice or several times, if you see someone without a smile, give them yours. Turns out dogs will appreciate the smile, too. It's 105.9 The Beach.
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4: Here's the 105.9 The Beach weatherology forecast. Lows around 59 tonight under clear skies, northwest winds around 5 miles per hour. Bright sunshine expected tomorrow, daytime highs approaching 84. Lows around 57 tomorrow night, clear skies. Lots of sunshine Friday with a high of 85. 88, storms likely Saturday. From the Weatherology Weather Center, I'm staff meteorologist Laura Lockwood. Currently 75.
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0: 105.9 The Beach, Alice Cooper, no more Mr. Nice Guy. Football's just around the corner. We've got the South Central Calhoun Titans. Friday night. That's right. Friday Night Lights, baby. Pre-game coverage starts at 6:30 on your home of the Titans, 105.9. Over on Ranker.com, people are voting for the best tailgate foods. And usual suspects are right up at the top. Hamburgers are number one, followed by chicken wings, hot dogs, sliders, brisket, tortilla chips, salsa. Oh, yeah, with those tortilla chips. Guacamole cracked the top 10, as did sandwiches and short ribs. But people, not too fond of stuffed mushrooms, peanut butter and jelly sandwiches, trail mix, and hummus, too. Yeah, not for tailgating. No, not for tailgating. 105.9 The Beach.
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105.9 The Beach, Mary Hopkins. Those were the days. I'm Mason. I'm hitting the bricks. Hope you have a great rest of your Wednesday night and a terrific start to your Thursday. I'm going to leave you with Joe Cocker on 105.9. I'll see myself out.

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4: Here's the 105.9 The Beach weatherology forecast. Lows around 59 tonight under clear skies, northwest winds around 5 miles per hour. Bright sunshine expected tomorrow, daytime highs approaching 84. Lows around 57 tomorrow night, clear skies. Lots of sunshine Friday with a high of 85. 88, storms likely Saturday. From the Weatherology Weather Center, I'm Staff Meteorologist Laura Lockwood. Currently 75.
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How far off I sat and wondered. Started humming a song from 1962. And funny how the night moves. When you just don't seem to have as much to lose.

0: Here's the 105.9, the beach, weatherology forecast. Lows of low around 59, overnight under clear skies, winds out of the northwest around 5 miles per hour. Bright sunshine expected Thursday, highs level off around 83. Thursday night, 57. Mainly sunny skies Friday with highs around 85. 88, storms likely Saturday. From the Weatherology Weather Center, I'm Staff Meteorologist Laura Lockwood. Currently 75.
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0: Here's the 105.9, the beach weatherology forecast. Lulls of low around 59, overnight under clear skies, winds out of the northwest around 5 miles per hour. Bright sunshine expected Thursday, eyes level off around 83. Thursday night, 57. Mainly sunny skies Friday with highs around 85. 88, storms likely Saturday. From the Weatherology Weather Center, I'm Staff Meteorologist Laura Lockwood. Currently 75.
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0: Here's the 105.9, the beach, weatherology forecast. Lows dip down to about 59 overnight under clear skies. Winds out of the northwest around 5 miles per hour. High of 83, Thursday, bright sunshine. Thursday night, 57. Mid-80s, Friday, turning warmer, Saturday, with highs in the upper 80s and storms possible. That's your updated forecast brought to you by Quickstar, supporting local weather in communities across the state. Right now, 75.
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2: Here's the 105.9 The Beach weatherology forecast. Lows dip down to about 59 overnight under clear skies. Winds out of the northwest around 5 miles per hour. High of 83 Thursday, bright sunshine. Thursday night, 57. Mid-80s Friday, turning warmer Saturday with highs in the upper 80s and storms possible. That's your updated forecast brought to you by Quickstar, supporting local weather in communities across the state. Right now, 75.
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0: Here's the 105.9, the beach weatherology forecast. Lows dip down to about 59 overnight under clear skies. Winds out of the northwest around 5 miles per hour. High of 83, Thursday, bright sunshine. Thursday night, 57. Mid-80s, Friday, turning warmer, Saturday, with highs in the upper 80s, and storms possible. That's your updated forecast brought to you by Quickstar, supporting local weather in communities across the state. Right now, 75.
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6: Here's the 105.9, the beach, weatherology forecast. Lows dip down to about 59 overnight under clear skies. Winds out of the northwest around 5 miles per hour. High of 83, Thursday, bright sunshine. Thursday night, 57. Mid-80s, Friday, turning warmer, Saturday, with highs in the upper 80s and storms possible. That's your updated forecast brought to you by Quickstar, supporting local weather in communities across the state. Right now, 75.
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Here's your 105.9 The Beach weatherology forecast. 59 overnight under clear skies, northwesterly winds around 5 miles per hour. Highs around 83 Thursday. Thursday night, lows dip down to about 56. Mid-80s, Friday, warmer, Saturday, with highs in the upper 80s and thunderstorms. From the Weatherology Weather Center, I'm meteorologist Jennifer Wojcicki. Right now, 75.

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3: Here's your 105.9 The Beach weatherology forecast. 59 overnight under clear skies, northwesterly winds around 5 miles per hour. Highs around 83 Thursday. Thursday night, lows dip down to about 56. Mid-80s Friday, warmer Saturday with highs in the upper 80s and thunderstorms. From the Weatherology Weather Center, I'm meteorologist Jennifer Wojcicki. Right now, 75.
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somebody that just loves to learn. 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

0: Here's your 105.9 The Beach weatherology forecast. 59 overnight under clear skies, northwesterly winds around 5 miles per hour. Highs around 83 Thursday. Thursday night, lows dip down to about 56. Mid-80s, Friday, warmer, Saturday, with highs in the upper 80s and thunderstorms. From the Weatherology Weather Center, I'm meteorologist Jennifer Wojcicki. Right now, 75.
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2: Rumors spreading round in that Texas town. About to check outside the game. You know what I'm talking about. Just let me know if you're gonna go to that home out on the range. They got a lot of nice girls.

to San Francisco, she must have lost her way. Posting a poster of Poncho and Cisco on California Day. She says she believes in Robin Hood and Brotherhood and colors of green and gray.

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1: Here's your 105.9 The Beach weatherology forecast. 59 overnight under clear skies, northwesterly winds around 5 miles per hour. Highs around 83 Thursday. Thursday night, lows dip down to about 56. Mid-80s, Friday, warmer, Saturday, with highs in the upper 80s and thunderstorms. From the Weatherology Weather Center, I'm meteorologist Jennifer Wojcicki. Right now, 75.
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Here's your 105.9 The Beach weatherology forecast. Sunny skies and light winds today. Highs top out near 84 degrees. Tonight, mostly clear skies. Winds remain light. Lows drop to 57. Friday, lots more sunshine. Highs warm into the mid-80s. Winds south around 5 miles per hour. And then Friday night, shower and storm chances arrive after midnight with lows falling back to 66. From the Weatherology Weather Center, I'm Phil Jensko. Right now, it's 59.

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2: Here's your 105.9 The Beach Weather Allergy Forecast. Sunny skies and light winds today. Highs top out near 84 degrees. Tonight, mostly clear skies. Winds remain light. Lows drop to 57. Friday, lots more sunshine. Highs warm into the mid-80s. Winds south around 5 miles per hour. And then Friday night, shower and storm chances arrive after midnight with lows falling back to 66. From the Weather Allergy Weather Center, I'm Phil Jensko. Right now, it's 59.
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1: Here's your 105.9 The Beach weatherology forecast. Sunny skies and light winds today. Highs top out near 84 degrees. Tonight, mostly clear skies. Winds remain light. Lows drop to 57. Friday, lots more sunshine. Highs warm into the mid-80s. Winds south around 5 miles per hour. And then Friday night, shower and storm chances arrive after midnight with lows falling back to 66. From the Weatherology Weather Center, I'm Phil Jensko. Right now, it's 59.
0: The Platters, the Drifters, and the Eagles, they all play here, 105.9 The Beach.

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0: lives, we've been told that we need to invest for growth. We need to invest in things like stocks and stock mutual funds. And though that might be good advice for when we're young, when we get older and closer to retirement, the idea of income production sounds a whole lot safer. 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Well, it's not because they don't exist. 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The problem is that it exists outside of your goldfish bowl. 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
4: Here's your 105.9 The Beach weatherology forecast. Sunny skies and light winds today. Highs top out near 84 degrees. Tonight, mostly clear skies. Winds remain light. Lows drop to 57. Friday, lots more sunshine. Highs warm into the mid-80s. Winds south around 5 miles per hour. And then Friday night, shower and storm chances arrive after midnight with lows falling back to 66. From the Weatherology Weather Center, I'm Phil Jensko. Right now, it's 59.
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1: I'm Joe Jaden with the Connoisseur Media Sports Update. Last night, the 10th ranked in Division II Iowa Central volleyball team swept Ellsworth on the road 25-16, 25-17, 25-21. The Tritons are now 5-0 on the season. Earlier in the day, Mia McCaleb, a former Fort Dodge Dodger, was named the Iowa Community College Athletic Conference Athlete of the Week. Last week, she totaled 49 digs and 3 service aces while averaging 3.8 digs per set at that tournament in Illinois. South Central Calhoun football gets their 2026 season underway on Friday night when they visit Earlham in a game that can be heard on 105.9 The Beach and yourfortdodge.com. The Titans, coached by Brian Case, starting his 26th year, were 4-5 last year. They lost in the opening round of the playoffs to Underwood. Coach Case talked about the season getting underway.
2: We're looking forward to getting back at it on Friday night. Obviously, first road game going over there and playing in a tough atmosphere, playing on field turf, which our kids are not used to, and against a really, really good football team, very well coached. I think that our kids are ready to hit somebody else in a different jersey. It remains to be seen how things are all going to play out, but we're pretty optimistic over here that we're going to go over there and we're going to perform at a high level, and hopefully we can come out on top.
1: On tonight's local schedule, St. Edmund Volleyball opens their season at home against Eagle Grove at 7 o'clock. The Gales were 10-22 a season ago. Head coach Lindsey Heffernan talked about tonight and the season getting underway.
3: Really excited to just showcase the girls and the work that we've done this preseason. I think it's been a preseason that the girls have really never seen. We've been just working a lot on just individual skills. We are going to have to pass in order to get some plays going. Eden Horn, she's swinging really hard. A lot of leadership between Chloe Palmer and Abby Huss. I'm really excited to showcase that tonight.
1: Elsewhere on today's local schedule, St. Edmund, Fort Dodge, and South Central Calhoun all have their cross-country teams opening their season at Southeast Valley in Gowrie. The boys race at 5 o'clock, the girls at 5:40. Dodger girls tennis at Iowa Falls Alden at 4:30. Dodger boys golf triangular at Waveland in Des Moines for a triangular with home team Des Moines Roosevelt and Ottumwa getting underway at 3:30. Davenport Northwest lost to Nevada 14-6 yesterday at the Little League World Series in Williamsport, Pennsylvania. Iowa will play an elimination game at 8:05 this morning against Ohio. And I'm Joe Jaden with the Connoisseur Media Sports Update.
4: Here's your 105.9 The Beach weatherology forecast. Sunny skies and light winds today. Highs top out near 84 degrees. Tonight, mostly clear skies. Winds remain light. Lows drop to 57. Friday, lots more sunshine. Highs warm into the mid-80s. Winds south around 5 miles per hour. And then Friday night, shower and storm chances arrive after midnight with lows falling back to 66. From the Weatherology Weather Center, I'm Phil Jensko. Right now, it's 59.
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violets are purple, and sugar's sweet, and so's maple syrup. And I'm the seventh out of seven sons. My pappy was a pistol, I'm a son of a gun. I said, dang me, dang me, they ought to take a rope and hang me high from the highest tree.

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5: Here's your 105.9 The Beach weatherology forecast. Sunny skies and light winds today. Highs top out near 84 degrees. Tonight, mostly clear skies. Winds remain light. Lows drop to 57. Friday, lots more sunshine. Highs warm into the mid-80s. Winds south around 5 miles per hour. And then Friday night, shower and storm chances arrive after midnight with lows falling back to 66. From the Weatherology Weather Center, I'm Phil Jensko. Right now it's 58.
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1: I'm Joe Jaden with the Connoisseur Media Sports Update. Last night, the 10th ranked in Division II Iowa Central volleyball team swept Ellsworth on the road 25-16, 25-17, 25-21. The Tritons are now 5-0 on the season. Earlier in the day, Mia McCaleb, a former Fort Dodge Dodger, was named the Iowa Community College Athletic Conference Athlete of the Week. Last week, she totaled 49 digs and 3 service aces while averaging 3.8 digs per set at that tournament in Illinois. South Central Calhoun football gets their 2026 season underway on Friday night when they visit Earlham in a game that can be heard on 105.9 The Beach and yourfortdodge.com. The Titans, coached by Brian Case, starting his 26th year, were 4-5 last year. They lost in the opening round of the playoffs to Underwood. Coach Case talked about the season getting underway.
2: We're really looking forward to getting back at it on Friday night. Obviously, first road game going over there and playing in a tough atmosphere, playing on field turf, which our kids are not used to, and against a really, really good football team, very well coached. I think that our kids are ready to hit somebody else in a different jersey. It remains to be seen how things are all going to play out, but we're pretty optimistic over here that we're going to go over there and we're going to perform at a high level, and hopefully we can come out on top.
1: On tonight's local schedule, St. Edmund Volleyball opens their season at home against Eagle Grove at 7 o'clock. The Gales were 10-22 a season ago. Head coach Lindsey Heffernan talked about tonight and the season getting underway.

0: really excited to just showcase the girls and the work that we've done this preseason. I think it's been a preseason that the girls have really never seen. We've been just working a lot on just individual skills. We are going to have to pass in order to get some plays going. Eden Horn, she's swinging really hard. A lot of leadership between Chloe Palmer and Abby Huss. I'm really excited to showcase that tonight.
1: 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The boys race at 5 o'clock, the girls at 5:40. Dodger girls tennis at Iowa Falls Alden at 4:30. Dodger boys golf triangular at Waveland in Des Moines for a triangular with home team Des Moines Roosevelt and Ottumwa getting underway at 3:30. Davenport Northwest lost to Nevada 14-6 yesterday at the Little League World Series in Williamsport, Pennsylvania. Iowa will play an elimination game at 8:05 this morning against Ohio. And I'm Joe Jaden with the Connoisseur Media Sports Update.
2: Here's your 105.9 The Beach Weatherology Forecast. Sunny skies and light winds today. Highs top out near 84 degrees. Tonight, mostly clear skies. Winds remain light. Lows drop to 57. Friday, lots more sunshine. Highs warm into the mid-80s. Winds south around 5 miles per hour. And then Friday night, shower and storm chances arrive after midnight with lows falling back to 66. From the Weatherology Weather Center, I'm Phil Jensko. Right now it's 58.
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3: Here's your 105.9 The Beach weatherology forecast. Abundant sunshine in store for today with high temperatures in the lower 80s. Then for tonight, mostly clear and calm, a low of 57. Friday, gradually increasing cloud cover up to a high of 84. And then showers and storms likely on Saturday, a high of 87. Slight chance for a storm on Sunday. From the Weatherology Weather Center, I'm meteorologist Michael Carroll. Currently 61 degrees.
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is beautiful. 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That's all right, honey. This is a free country. Live like you want to live, baby. Yeah. 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Yes, sir. You got a right, baby. 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

0: Here's your 105.9 The Beach weatherology forecast. Abundant sunshine in store for today with high temperatures in the lower 80s. And for tonight, mostly clear and calm, a low of 57. Friday, gradually increasing cloud cover up to a high of 84. And then showers and storms likely on Saturday, a high of 87. Slight chance for a storm on Sunday. From the Weatherology Weather Center, I'm meteorologist Michael Carroll. Right now at 66.
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2: 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Science says that stimulating the brain increases alertness. So here's a pop quiz. 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What gets wetter as it dries? 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
4: Here's your 105.9 The Beach weatherology forecast. Abundant sunshine in store for today with high temperatures in the lower 80s. And for tonight, mostly clear and calm, a low of 57. Friday, gradually increasing cloud cover up to a high of 84. And then showers and storms likely on Saturday, a high of 87. Slight chance for a storm on Sunday. From the Weatherology Weather Center, I'm meteorologist Michael Carroll. Right now it's 66.
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1: Here's your 105.9 The Beach weatherology forecast. Abundant sunshine in store for today with high temperatures in the lower 80s. And for tonight, mostly clear and calm, a low of 57. Friday, gradually increasing cloud cover up to a high of 84. And then showers and storms likely on Saturday, a high of 87. Slight chance for a storm on Sunday. From the Weatherology Weather Center, I'm meteorologist Michael Carroll. Right now it's 66.
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Daydream Believer from Monkees right here on 105.9 The Beach. I'm Jay Thomas, and I'll be with you until 3 o'clock on this Thursday morning into the afternoon. We're getting very close to the weekend. Not quite there yet, but we're making our way slowly but surely. Keep it right here. We have lots of great music on the way for you, including Michael Martin Murphy. We're also going to be talking about I Love Lucy, but first, it's Gene Knight, Mr. Big Stuff.

0: Piano Man from Billy Joel, 105.9 The Beach. Well, first Dolly Parton, now this. Tim Curry also passed away on Tuesday. It was announced yesterday after years of declining health due to a 2012 stroke. He was 80 years old as well. Curry was best known for his role as Dr. Frankenfurter in the 1975 classic The Rocky Horror Picture Show, a role that he actually originated when it began its life as a London stage production called The Rocky Horror Show. He was also the original Pennywise in the ABC TV adaption of Stephen King's It, which aired two parts, and it aired in two parts in 1990. Not to mention the butler in the 1985 movie Clue, which is one of my all-time favorite movies. I absolutely love it. He's amazing in it. His other credits include Annie, Congo, Muppet Treasure Island, The Hunt for Red October, Home Alone 2, Lost New York, and many more. After years of limited activity, Tim appeared in the 2024 horror movie Stream and recently recently completed filming the sequel Stream 2 Sudden Death. Yeah, it's a bummer. I've missed Tim Curry over the years since he hasn't really done a lot. But anytime he showed up in anything, I was excited because I knew it'd be funny.
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6: Here's your 105.9 The Beach weatherology forecast. Abundant sunshine in store for today with high temperatures in the lower 80s. Then for tonight, mostly clear and calm, a low of 57. Friday, gradually increasing cloud cover up to a high of 84. And then showers and storms likely on Saturday, a high of 87. Slight chance for a storm on Sunday. From the Weatherology Weather Center, I'm meteorologist Michael Carroll. Right now, 70 degrees.
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Right now, it's Classics 4.

0: 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Well, Friday night is the night. The South Central Calhoun Titans football returns against Earlham at 7. It's going to be a halftime interview with South Central Calhoun Superintendent Brad Anderson. 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So tune in to the Titans this Friday night for their first football game of the season and cheer them on to victory. 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
3: Here's your 105.9 The Beach weatherology forecast. Abundant sunshine in store for today with high temperatures in the lower 80s. Then for tonight, mostly clear and calm, a low of 57. Friday, gradually increasing cloud cover up to a high of 84. And then showers and storms likely on Saturday, a high of 87. Slight chance for a storm on Sunday. From the Weatherology Weather Center, I'm meteorologist Michael Carroll. Right now, 70 degrees.
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It is just after 11 o'clock on this Thursday morning. I'm Jay Thomas. Thank you very much for hanging out with me. I'll be with you for quite a few hours still, till about 3 o'clock this afternoon. We got the boss, Bruce Springsteen, coming up, but right now, it's the Ides of March.

0: Doo-Wah Diddy from Manfred Mann on 105.9 The Beat. It's time now for the headline and just the headline. 19-year-old black belt student dies after heart attack in her sleep. Jeez, that's scary. I wonder what happened. I wonder if it was anything like Nightmare on Elm Street 4, where the karate guy fought Freddy Krueger and did not win. That kind of sounds like it's the same situation. Probably isn't, though. But I don't know, and I never will, because this is just the headline on 105.9 The Beach.
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1: Here's your 105.9 The Beach weatherology forecast. Abundant sunshine in store for today with high temperatures in the lower 80s. Then for tonight, mostly clear and calm, a low of 57. Friday, gradually increasing cloud cover up to a high of 84. And then showers and storms likely on Saturday, a high of 87. Slight chance for a storm on Sunday. From the Weatherology Weather Center, I'm meteorologist Michael Carroll. Right now it's 75.
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0: Midnight Confessions from the Grassroots on 105.9 The Beach. The Peace Creek Critter of the Week is Charlie, a one-year-old Boston Terrier puppy. He came to Peace Creek because his living situation changed and he couldn't stay with his family anymore. Sweet little Charlie needs a forever home now. Peace Creek is taking applications for Charlie, the Boston Terrier puppy, on their Facebook page. And remember, they're not open to the public for a visit. You must have an approved application to come see the sweet critters at Peace Creek Animal Sanctuary in Badger. Get all the details now on Peace Creek's Facebook page. Keeping informed, we are 105.9 The Beach. Mamas and the Papas after this.
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In the rain, the dramatics on 105.9 The Beat. There's a chance we'll be in the rain this weekend, but hopefully that was a dirty lie that weather websites have been saying. We got Deep Purple coming up, but right now it's the Stones.

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3: Here's your 105.9 The Beach weatherology forecast. Abundant sunshine in store for today with high temperatures in the lower 80s. And for tonight, mostly clear and calm, a low of 57. Friday, gradually increasing cloud cover up to a high of 84. And then showers and storms likely on Saturday, a high of 87. Slight chance for a storm on Sunday. From the Weatherology Weather Center, I'm meteorologist Michael Carroll. Right now it's 75.
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1: I'm Joe Jaden with the Connoisseur Media Sports Update. Last night, the 10th ranked in Division II Iowa Central volleyball team swept Ellsworth on the road 25-16, 25-17, 25-21. The Tritons are now 5-0 on the season. Earlier in the day, Mia McCaleb, a former Fort Dodge Dodger, was named the Iowa Community College Athletic Conference Athlete of the Week. Last week, she totaled 49 digs and 3 service aces while averaging 3.8 digs per set at that tournament in Illinois. South Central Calhoun football gets their 2026 season underway on Friday night when they visit Earlham in a game that can be heard on 105.9 The Beach and yourfortdodge.com. The Titans, coached by Brian Case, starting his 26th year, were 4-5 last year. They lost in the opening round of the playoffs to Underwood. Coach Case talked about the season getting underway.
2: We're really looking forward to getting back at it on Friday night. Obviously, first road game going over there and playing in a tough atmosphere, playing on field turf, which our kids are not used to, and against a really good football team, very well coached. I think that our kids are ready to hit somebody else in a different jersey. It remains to be seen how things are all going to play out, but we're pretty optimistic over here that we're going to go over there and we're going to perform at a high level, and hopefully we can come out on top.
1: On tonight's local schedule, St. Edmund Volleyball opens their season at home against Eagle Grove at 7 o'clock. The Gales were 10-22 a season ago. Head coach Lindsey Heffernan talked about tonight and the season getting underway.
3: Really excited to just showcase the girls and the work that we've done this preseason. I think it's been a preseason that the girls have really never seen. We've been just working a lot on just individual skills. We are going to have to pass in order to get some plays going. Eden Horn, she's swinging really hard. A lot of leadership between Chloe Palmer and Abby Huss. I'm really excited to showcase that tonight.
1: Elsewhere on today's local schedule, St. Edmund, Fort Dodge, and South Central Calhoun all have their cross-country teams opening their season at Southeast Valley in Gowrie. The boys race at 5 o'clock, the girls at 5:40. Dodger girls tennis at Iowa Falls Alden at 4:30. Dodger boys golf triangular at Waveland in Des Moines for a triangular with home team Des Moines Roosevelt and Ottumwa getting underway at 3:30. At the Little League World Series in Williamsport, Pennsylvania today, Davenport, northwest of Iowa, loses to Ohio 7-1. The Iowa squad finishes 2-2 at the tournament. And I'm Joe Jaden with the Connoisseur Media Sports Update.
4: Here's your 105.9 The Beach weatherology forecast. Abundant sunshine in store for today with high temperatures in the lower 80s. Then for tonight, mostly clear and calm, a low of 57. Friday, gradually increasing cloud cover up to a high of 84, and then showers and storms likely on Saturday, a high of 87. Slight chance for a storm on Sunday. From the Weatherology Weather Center, I'm meteorologist Michael Carroll. Right now it's 75.
0: The Platters, the Drifters, and the Eagles, they all play here, 105.9 The Beach.

Domino from Van Morrison, 105.9 The Beach. I am Jay Thomas. It is a Thursday afternoon, just after 12 o'clock. I'll be with you till 3. Music coming up for you from The Happenings, but right now it's Stevie Wonder, Living for the City on the Beach.

0: Black Magic Woman from Santana, 105.9 The Beach. Thank you, Santana. The 4th annual Angel Tree Ride is coming up this Saturday, beginning and ending at American Tap in Webster City. Registration will be from 8:30 until 10:30 for bikes and side-by-sides. There will be multiple routes for riders to choose from. You can find out where to go, you know, when you sign up. The end of the ride will go back to American Tap for live music and auction and food. And the live music will be provided by Scott Kirkhart and Jesse Wilson. All proceeds from the ride and the auction go to families in need in the Webster City community. Keeping informed, we are 105.9 The Beach. Buckingham's next.
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6: Here's your 105.9 The Beach weatherology forecast. Highs level off around 83 this afternoon under clear skies, north winds 5 to 10 miles per hour. Clear skies again tonight, lows around 57, mainly clear skies. Tomorrow, highs level off around 85. Thunderstorms likely Saturday and Sunday, 88 Saturday, 92 Sunday. From the Weatherology Weather Center, I'm meteorologist Jennifer Wojcicki. Currently 77.
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Doesn't that sound great? Sounds almost as good as this song.

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Last Train to Clarksville from the Monkees on 105.9 The Beach. I'm Jay Thomas, hanging out with you until 3 o'clock this afternoon. 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
1: Here's your 105.9 The Beach weatherology forecast. Highs level off around 83 this afternoon under clear skies, north winds 5 to 10 miles per hour. Clear skies again tonight, lows around 57, mainly clear skies. Tomorrow, highs level off around 85. Thunderstorms likely Saturday and Sunday, 88 Saturday, 92 Sunday. From the Weatherology Weather Center, I'm meteorologist Jennifer Wojcicki. Currently 77.
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1: Here's your 105.9 The Beach weatherology forecast. Highs level off around 83 this afternoon under clear skies, north winds 5 to 10 miles per hour. Clear skies again tonight, lows around 57, mainly clear skies. Tomorrow, highs level off around 85. Thunderstorms likely Saturday and Sunday, 88, Saturday, 92, Sunday. From the Weatherology Weather Center, I'm meteorologist Jennifer Wojcicki, currently 77.
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0: Wouldn't it be nice? 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
5: Here's your 105.9 The Beach weatherology forecast. Highs level off around 83 this afternoon under clear skies, north winds 5 to 10 miles per hour. Clear skies again tonight, lows around 57, mainly clear skies. Tomorrow, highs level off around 85. Thunderstorms likely Saturday and Sunday, 88 Saturday, 92 Sunday. From the Weatherology Weather Center, I'm meteorologist Jennifer Wojcicki, currently 79.
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0: Gloria on 105.9 The Beach. I'm Jay Thomas, hanging out with you for one more hour. Coming up, we have music for you from Fleetwood Mac and Nilsson. But right now, it's Gary Puckett with Young Girl on the Beach.
1: Yeah.

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8: Here's your 105.9 The Beach weatherology forecast. Highs level off around 83 this afternoon under clear skies, north winds 5 to 10 miles per hour. Clear skies again tonight, lows around 57, mainly clear skies. Tomorrow, highs level off around 85. Thunderstorms likely Saturday and Sunday, 88 Saturday, 92 Sunday. From the Weatherology Weather Center, I'm meteorologist Jennifer Wojcicki. Currently 79.
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Billy Joe Royal on 105.9 The Beach, just after 2 o'clock on this Thursday afternoon. I'm Jay Thomas. We got the Midday Moron coming up in just a little bit. Awesome music for you from Edwin Starr. But right now, it's Roberta Fleck.

0: You don't mess around with Jim from Jim Croce on 105.9 The Beach. It's time now for the Midday Moron. Brazilian police caught a lucky break when a purse snatcher left behind key evidence that led to the thief's arrest. The robber grabbed a woman's handbag and managed to escape. As he ran, he dropped something, which was picked up by a farmer that was nearby. The robber dropped his dentures, which the farmer turned into police. Investigators promptly showed up at the home of the thief, who was missing most of his front teeth. He was told to put on the dentures, and they fit perfectly. Sort of like Cinderella in her glass slipper. But it was this man's gross dentures. How'd they find him from that? Like, did the farmer see what house he went into? Did he have his address etched in the back of his teeth? I'm very curious. Also, that's pretty gross. And come on, man, I know you're running, but maybe if you drop your teeth, you should pick those up. You might need them later.
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1: Here's the 105.9 The Beach weatherology forecast. Ample sunshine expected this afternoon, with daytime highs approaching 83. North winds around 5 miles per hour. Clear skies tonight, lows dip down to about 57. High temperatures reach up to 85 tomorrow, mainly clear. 88 Saturday, with storms likely. 92 Sunday, storms continue. From the Weatherology Weather Center, I'm staff meteorologist Laura Lockwood. Currently, it's 81 degrees.
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0: The rain, the park, and other things from the Cowsills. 105.9 The Beach. There will be a showing of the 1998 movie Practical Magic this Tuesday at 6 p.m. at the Fort Dodge Public Library. This is a free event and open to the public. Come and watch the movie again or for the first time with other fans of the film, starring Sandra Bullock and Nicole Kidman. This is free, and everyone can be there, watch a movie, especially in time for the sequel to come out, which I think, is it later this year, or is it next year? It's soon, I know that. Keeping informed, we are 105.9 The Beach, Doobie Brothers after this.
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0: 105.9 The Beach, ABC. I'm Jay Thomas, and that is going to do it for me for today. I shall return tomorrow morning at 10 a.m. when it is finally Friday and game day for the South Central Calhoun Titans. Their first football game of the season is tomorrow night against Earlham. Pre-game starts at 6:30 right here on the beach, so be sure to tune in and cheer on the Titans to victory tomorrow. But in the meantime, stay here. We got tons of music coming up for you, like Stevie Wonder and the Eagles. Take It Easy is next on 105.9 The Beach. Have a great day. See you out there.
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10: Here's the 105.9 The Beach weatherology forecast. Ample sunshine expected this afternoon, with daytime highs approaching 83. North winds around 5 miles per hour. Clear skies tonight, lows dip down to about 57. High temperatures reach up to 85 tomorrow, mainly clear. 88 Saturday, with storms likely. 92 Sunday, storms continue. From the Weatherology Weather Center, I'm staff meteorologist Laura Lockwood. Currently, it's 81 degrees.

0: You know, on Monday, you can... Is it Monday that's the 1st of September? You can play... No, Tuesday. Tuesday, you can play that song all day long. Because it's September, right? Earth, Wind, and Fire there on 105.9 The Beach. Good afternoon. Happy Thursday. My name is Kelly, hanging out with you till about 7 o'clock or so this evening. We're going to kick things off with Wilson Pickett and Van Morrison on 105.9 The Beach.
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Wild Night there from Van Morrison on 105.9 The Beach. If you're just joining us on this Thursday afternoon, my name is Kelly, hanging out with you till about 7 o'clock or so this evening. 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
4: Here's the 105.9, the beach weatherology forecast. Ample sunshine expected this afternoon, with daytime highs approaching 83. North winds around 5 miles per hour. Clear skies tonight, lows dip down to about 57. High temperatures reach up to 85 tomorrow, mainly clear. 88 Saturday, with storms likely. 92 Sunday, storms continue. From the Weatherology Weather Center, I'm staff meteorologist Laura Lockwood. Right now, it's 81 degrees.
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1: Here's the 105.9, The Beach, weatherology forecast. Ample sunshine expected this afternoon, with daytime highs approaching 83. North winds around 5 miles per hour. Clear skies tonight will dip down to about 57. High temperatures reach up to 85 tomorrow, mainly clear. 88 Saturday, with storms likely. 92 Sunday, storms continue. From the Weatherology Weather Center, I'm Staff Meteorologist Laura Lockwood. Right now, it's 81 degrees.
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0: Billy Joel, Only the Good Die Young on 105.9 The Beach. I hope your Thursday is going well so far. My name is Kelly, hanging out with you till about 7 o'clock or so this evening. Don't forget, tonight is that partial lunar eclipse. It will start at 8:23 tonight. It will hit its maximum at about 11:12 tonight, basically. And then it will wrap up tomorrow morning just after 2 a.m. Now, there is a slim possibility of some aurora tomorrow towards, you know, kind of the middle of the night, you know, during the eclipse, potentially. Now, all that depends on the sun. The sun is extremely finicky. If you think the aurora is finicky, you should meet the sun. But anyway, there is a slight possibility we might, you know, have enough energy to kick off some auroras in the early morning hours tomorrow. So if you do happen to stay up for the entire eclipse, let us know if you saw any of the aurora. Beach Boys and the Raspberries on the way on 105.9 The Beach.
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5: Here's the 105.9, the beach, weatherology forecast. Lows dip down to about 57 tonight under clear skies, northeasterly winds around 5 miles per hour. Mainly sunny tomorrow, daytime highs approaching 85. Partly cloudy skies tomorrow night, chance for showers, lows around 66. Thunderstorms likely Saturday and Sunday, 86, Saturday, 92, Sunday. From the Weatherology Weather Center, I'm staff meteorologist Laura Lockwood. Currently, it's 82 degrees.
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0: CCR there with Traveling Band on 105.9 The Beach. You know, I saw the best suggestion. So somebody said if, you know, May the 4th is Star Wars Day, can September 25th, 9/25, be Dolly Parton Day? I think that's a great idea. Whether we want to make it official or unofficial, 9/25, that would be a great day to celebrate Dolly Parton Day. I mean, you know, people, 9/25, yes, but if you say 9/25, people will understand. And I think that would be a great way to celebrate Dolly's legacy, is have Dolly Parton Day on September 25th. You know, we could pronounce it 9/5, 9/25, however you want to do it. But I think that would be a great tribute to Dolly and all of her amazing contributions, and one of my favorite songs as well. Phil Collins and the Beatles on the way on 105.9 The Beach.
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5: Here's the 105.9 The Beach weatherology forecast. Lows dip down to about 57 tonight under clear skies, northeasterly winds around 5 miles per hour. Mainly sunny tomorrow, daytime highs approaching 85. Partly cloudy skies tomorrow night, chance for showers, lows around 66. Thunderstorms likely Saturday and Sunday, 86, Saturday, 92, Sunday. From the Weatherology Weather Center, I'm staff meteorologist Laura Lockwood. Currently, it's 82 degrees.
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1: Here's the 105.9 The Beach weatherology forecast. Lows dip down to about 57 tonight under clear skies, northeasterly winds around 5 miles per hour. Mainly sunny tomorrow, daytime highs approaching 85. Partly cloudy skies tomorrow night, chance for showers, lows around 66. Thunderstorms likely Saturday and Sunday, 86, Saturday, 92, Sunday. From the Weatherology Weather Center, I'm Staff Meteorologist Laura Lockwood. Currently, it's 82 degrees.
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0: The Four Tops, Standing in the Shadows of Love on 105.9 The Beach. My name is Kelly, hanging out with you for just a couple more hours on this Thursday evening. Again, don't forget, we are going to kick off the football season tomorrow night. The Titans will be on the road at Earlham. That will be a 6:30 pregame and a 7 o'clock kickoff. And you can stream all of those games at yourfortdodge.com. So make sure you tune in tomorrow night. Cheer on the Titans as they take on Earlham in the season opener, a 6:30 pregame and a 7 o'clock kickoff. Carole King and the Eagles on the way on 105.9 The Beach.
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4: Here's the 105.9 The Beach weatherology forecast. Lows dip down to about 57 tonight under clear skies, northeasterly winds around 5 miles per hour. Mainly sunny tomorrow, daytime highs approaching 85. Partly cloudy skies tomorrow night, chance for showers, lows around 66. Thunderstorms likely Saturday and Sunday, 86, Saturday, 92, Sunday. From the Weatherology Weather Center, I'm Staff Meteorologist Laura Lockwood. Currently 81.
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0: Aretha Franklin there with Chain of Fools on 105.9 The Beach. 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But as always, I like to give you a little heads up. The Harcourt Public Library will host a back-to-school bash Saturday, August 29th from 6 till 8 at the Harcourt City Park. Now, there will be spin art, a foam party zone, mini golf, snow cones, and cotton candy, and everyone is welcome to this free family event. 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

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Everyone's trying to get out of the rain. Oh, it feels so good. The rain and thinking of you. 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Oh, I feel so good.

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I've got that weatherology forecast on the way, as well as the Drifters and Hall & Oates on 105.9 The Beach.

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8: Here's the 105.9, the beach, weatherology forecast. Lows dip down to about 57 tonight under clear skies, northeasterly winds around 5 miles per hour. Mainly sunny tomorrow, daytime highs approaching 85. Partly cloudy skies tomorrow night, chance for showers, lows around 66. Thunderstorms likely Saturday and Sunday, 86, Saturday, 92, Sunday. From the Weatherology Weather Center, I'm staff meteorologist Laura Lockwood. Currently 81.
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0: Van Morrison there with Brown Eyed Girl on 105.9 The Beach. My name is Kelly, hanging out with you for just one more hour on this Thursday evening, and that means it is time for your music history. So we are going to start things off in 1986. Tina Turner received a star on the Hollywood Walk of Fame. Turner began her career with Ike Turner's band Kings of Rhythm in 1957 under the name Little Ann. Now, Turner has sold more than 100 million records worldwide, becoming one of the best-selling recording artists of all time. In 1977, American R&B vocal group The Floaters were at number one on the UK singles chart with Float On, the only UK hit for the soul funk act from Detroit, making them one-hit wonders. Released from their self-titled debut album, it became one of the biggest singles of the year, spending 6 weeks at number one on the US Hot Soul singles chart. In 1967, British music entrepreneur and manager of the Beatles, Brian Epstein, was found dead, locked in a bedroom at his London home. A coroner's inquest concluded that Epstein died from an overdose of the sleeping pill Carbitrol. He also managed several other artists, including Jerry and the Pacemakers, Billy J. Kramer and the Dakotas, and others. The first contract between the Beatles and Epstein was auctioned in London in 2008 and sold for £240,000. In 1966, the Beach Boys' God Only Knows peaked at number two on the UK singles chart. The song broke new ground in many ways. It was one of the first commercial songs to use the word God in its title, and Brian Wilson used many unorthodox instruments, including the French horns that are heard in the song's famous introduction. In 1965, on the last day of a five-day break from their North American tour, the Beatles attended a recording session for the Byrds. Later that afternoon, the Beatles met Elvis at his mansion in Beverly Hills. It was an awkward meeting, leaving the Beatles with the impression that Presley's personality was decidedly, quote, magnetic. John Lennon remarked soon after, quote, where's Elvis? It was like meeting Engelbert Humperdinck. And that's been a look at your music history on 105.9 The Beach.
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Trogs there with Wild Thing. Well, that's going to do it for me. Kelly is on her way out the door. I hope you've had a fantastic Thursday. I will be back with you again tomorrow afternoon, 3 p.m., and we will do this all over again. I'm going to leave you with Jay and the Americans and the Rolling Stones on 105.9 The Beach. Have a great evening.

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7: Here's the 105.9 The Beach weatherology forecast. Lows dip down to about 57 tonight under clear skies, northeasterly winds around 5 miles per hour. Mainly sunny tomorrow, daytime highs approaching 85. Partly cloudy skies tomorrow night. Chance for showers, lows around 66. Thunderstorms likely Saturday and Sunday, 86. Saturday, 92. Sunday. From the Weatherology Weather Center, I'm staff meteorologist Laura Lockwood. Currently, 80.
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